0: Wildcard Arthur Ferry is through to the semi-finals for the first time after shocking the ninth seed and last month's French Open finalist Flavio Caboli in straight sets 6-4, 7-6, 6-love. It was only his second time playing on centre and in front of Her Majesty the Queen, no less. But Ferry, a player ranked 114 in the world, thrived off the 15,000 partisan crowd and played superbly.
1: It gets better and better every match. And no, I just can't believe it. It's incredible playing on centre court for the second time, second win. Yeah, just can't believe it.
2: It looks like your heart rate is actually lower than everybody in your box. Are you really that cool and in control, or are you a very good actor as well as a very good tennis player?
1: Definitely not on the inside. Yeah, it was that last game. I felt emotions that I hadn't experienced before in my life, and I think it's the same up there. But yeah, it's unbelievable to share it with those guys. It's a great bunch of guys, and so happy.
0: Yes, a very happy Arthur Ferry there speaking to Lee McKenzie. So Ferry will now play the second seed Alexander Zverev in Friday's semi-final after the German also eased past the sixth seed Taylor Fritz, 6-4, 6-4, 6-2. Now, it's the furthest Zverev has ever gone at Wimbledon, but he's playing with a renewed sense of freedom this fortnight after winning his maiden Grand Slam at last month's French Open. But you can bet he'll have the crowd against him. Friday's first semi-final, by the way, will be the defending champion Jannik Sinner taking on the seven-time champion Novak Djokovic, who, as we know, continues to roll back the years, age 39.
3: We already know there'll be a new name on the Venus Rosewater dish, but there are four first-time semi-finalists at Wimbledon in the women's draw.
0: Yes, this quite extraordinary, Addy. We're getting accustomed, though, aren't we, to the women's draw being open every year, and this tournament has been no different. The 12th seed, Marta Kostyuk, dispatched former finalist Jasmine Paolini in straight sets on centre court to match Elina Svitolina's best run at Wimbledon by a Ukrainian. Now, up until this year, Kostyuk hadn't won on grass in 2 years, but she's matched her run to the semi-finals at Roland Garros a month ago, and it was a memorable first time playing on centre court for Kostyuk.
4: Thank God my coach made me walk here yesterday. I was flabbergasted by this entrance and everything inside. I was like, wow, I need one day to recover from what I saw. And yeah, I was on this court as a spectator once 9 years ago, watching Roger. And yeah, it was super special. And to be back here as a player, and yeah, I made like walk of honor on the center court, and I sat beside it and took a moment, soak it all in, and soaking in again now here after win.
0: And she looked so comfortable. What a story that is, though, watching Roger Federer on centre a few years ago. Well, in today's other quarterfinal, ninth seed Linda Noskova beat Elise Mertens of Belgium, also in straight sets. Now, she becomes the youngest semi-finalist at Wimbledon since Yelena Ostapenko in 2018. So did Noskova feel the pressure ahead of playing for a place in a first Grand Slam semi-final?
5: I was a little bit nervous before the match, I'm not gonna lie. Usually when it's really, really, really important for me and I'm, you know, kind of putting a little bit of pressure on myself, that's when I play the best. And, you know, when I'm feeling a little nervous, you know, it means that I care a lot. So, yeah, I was really enjoying this match.
3: So that on Thursday, we can look forward to the women's semi-finals.
0: Yes, which is traditional here at Wimbledon. First up on centre court, Addy, will be the seventh seed Coco Gauff, who's a two-time Grand Slam champion. She faces the Czech 10th seed Karolina Muchová, and that will be followed by Kostyuk against Noskova. So a quick turnaround for those two. All four women, as you say, playing in the last four of Wimbledon for the first time. We already knew, as you say, that there'd be a new name on the Venus Rosewater dish come Saturday. And Addy, we could also potentially have an all-Czech final. So plenty to look forward to on Thursday.
3: Thanks, Delith. That's it from Wimbledon Update for today. Join us next time.

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2: 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With ambitious policies, rapid innovation, and a growing global presence, the country is not only transforming its own energy landscape, but also help shape the future of sustainable development. Shri Shripad Yesso Nayak, Honorable Union Minister of State for Power and New and Renewable Energy, Government of India.
3: As we move towards our vision of Viksit Bharat 2047, the solar sector will continue to be a cornerstone of India's growth story. Let us work collectively to make India's solar success story even bigger and establish our nation as the renewable energy capital of the world. It will be a model that embodies the timeless spirit of Vasudhaiva Kutumbakam.
2: That leadership is now being recognized far beyond its borders. It has become a global blueprint, sharing knowledge, inspiring collaboration, and demonstrating how clean energy can drive inclusive and sustainable growth across the developing world. Ashish Khanna, Director General, International Solar Alliance.
4: For India has become a leader of Global South, giving its own learnings of how to do things to the rest of the world. The other aspect is Prime Minister's vision of one sun, one world, one grid allows a lot of knowledge sharing, but also regional interconnections to be done at a faster pace. And third, the global capital needs to move a lot more. India has great examples of financial innovation, the use of infrastructure investment trusts. That is something that India is also taking out, including our own Africa solar facility being launched now.
2: Yet, the true impact of this transformation cannot be measured by capacity alone. Its real success lies in the lives it touches across cities, villages and farmlands. Khanna adds,
4: India has moved from 3 gigawatts 11 years back to more than 150 gigawatts, providing energy access to 300 million Indians.
2: But every transition reaches a new chapter. Today, the conversation is no longer just about generating more solar power. It's about building smarter energy systems, advancing through technologies. Khanna adds,
4: existing technologies need to go beyond to agriculture PV, building integrated PV, and applications that allow a common man to take benefits of solar. And finally, on research and development on new technologies like perovskites, battery, long duration storages.

0: sodium ion batteries, green hydrogen, because that's where the future for solar is.
1: Behind this growing global recognition lies years of determination driven by bold policy, innovation and collaboration. Dr. Mohammad Rehan, Director General, National Institute of Solar Energy.
2: The most important thing is our consistent, strong policy in this area. We have been raising the bar higher. And this policy, strong policy, ambitious goals, what it has led to establishment of institutions, industry, policy making systems, regulatory systems, everything, they have worked together. We have come a long way. We have seen that solar is feasible. We have made it financially viable. And it is playing a major role and on course to become the dominant source in the power grid.
1: It is a powerful reminder that when vision is matched with collaboration, innovation and collective purpose, meaningful change become possible. Abhishek Ranjan, CEO, BSES Rajdhani Power Limited.
3: The decentralized consumer becoming decentralized presumer is in any way very useful for the grid and the distribution utility. PM Kusum or PM Surghar Yojana or even the solar pumps, basically water pumps, getting solarized is not only solving the problem of affordability, clean energy, that is decarbonized energy, it is also leading to a grassroots mass level energy transition. The business models indicate that solarization of the residential agri PV customers actually helps distribution utility in its tariff design.
1: Powering this progress is an ecosystem that continues to grow stronger. Domestic manufacturing, supporting policies and continuous innovation are helping India build a more self-reliant and resilient clean energy future. Hardeep Singh, Chief Operating Officer, Fuse Solar.
4: From a manufacturer's point of view, the biggest challenge today is to keeping up with the technology requirements. The schemes like the ELMM and the Kusum and PM Surya Ghar are the ones which have actually driven the market for locally produced solar modules and bring down the import of these items from at its peak level to currently, which is almost nil. Then almost the entire demand today we are trying to meet with the domestically, and we are more than equipped today. The demand is almost 50-60 gigawatts a year, whereas our manufacturing capacity of our modules itself has crossed almost 200 gigawatts.
1: But long-term transformation requires more than technology. Strong institutions, transparent policies, and investor confidence are creating the foundation for the next phase of India's solar energy, one that can attract global capital and accelerate sustainable growth. Prithush Thakur, Country Head India, Blue Leaf Energy.
5: So SECI provided this institutional framework which gave a lot of confidence to investors and lenders. One of the core concerns before that was the credit quality of the distribution companies. There were significant losses and balance sheet stress in the distribution companies. SECI came in as an intermediary which was having enough credit capability which could honor the long-term contracts which were coming under the competitive biddings. Secondly, it also provided a standardized contractual framework which was good enough for the Indian as well as international investors to get comfortable with for deploying large-scale capital. Now, for the pension funds and sovereign funds to invest even more in the country, they need to have more confidence on our policy framework, on our contractual framework, and enforcement of contracts. We're taking some steps there, but still a long way to go. However, I believe that the more and more we add and the more experience and track record we have behind us, both sovereign as well as pension funds will certainly look at investing much more heavily in our sector.
1: The true measure of progress is not just in gigawatts installed, it's in the lives being transformed to become active participants in the energy transition. Solar is creating opportunities that reach far beyond the power sector.

0: together. It is this combination of vision, innovation, and inclusivity that is shaping India's clean energy future. Honorable Minister, words capture the spirit of this moment as we progress towards Viksit Bharat 2047.
1: The next phase of India's clean energy transition will be driven by innovation, integration, and inclusivity.
0: Today's episode was based on the proceedings of Solar Futures 2026, recently held in New Delhi, where policymakers, industry leaders, innovators, and experts came together to discuss the future of India's clean energy transition. This is Naina Gautam, signing off for Sustainability Karma.
2: We hope you like this program. This program is also live streamed on All India Radio. We look forward to your feedback on our WhatsApp number 9818120554. 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Looking forward to meet you again at the same time next week with a new episode and a new guest. Till then, goodbye from all of us. Sustainability Karma.

This is Akashvani. News of the hour is presented by Mansi Ranjan. Prime Minister Narendra Modi addresses India-Australia CEOs Forum in Melbourne, says it is natural and essential for India and Australia to move forward as trusted partners in a world marked by uncertainty, supply chain disruptions and energy crisis. Prime Minister Narendra Modi to also hold talks with his Australian counterpart, Anthony Albanese, in Melbourne today. Centre approves procurement of copra and Thottapuri mangoes from farmers in Tamil Nadu to safeguard farmer interests, Union Agriculture and Farmers Welfare Ministry said. This will ensure better price realisation for producers and protect them from distressed sales caused by market fluctuations. Uttar Pradesh government launches cashless health scheme for teachers as well as non-teaching staff in the state. The scheme will offer medical coverage of up to 5 lakh rupees to more than 15 lakh teaching staff. The National Testing Agency, NTA, has released Advanced City Intimation Slip for CSIR UGC NET June 2026. Students are advised to download their slip from the official website www.csirnet.nta.nic.in to know the allotted exam city. IMF projects India to remain world's fastest growing major economy with 7% growth this year. US launches new strikes on Iran after President Donald Trump said ceasefire is over. Trump accused Iran of attacking commercial ships in the Strait of Hormuz, said the latest US strikes were carried out in retaliation. India's Arna Paparkar creates history by becoming first Indian in 36 years to reach boys single quarterfinals at Wimbledon Juniors 2026. And in men's cricket, India to face England in 4th T20 International of 5-match series in Bristol tonight. Match will begin at 10 p.m. IST. Thank you.

matchless music hour where we play some of the most famous yesteryear's numbers. This is Mansi Ranjan talking from the heart of Delhi to the hearts of Noida, India. For today's show, the playlist brings together some unforgettable classics by legendary voices and celebrated groups whose music continues to find new listeners across generations. Beginning our musical journey with a song released in 1956 by one of the finest vocal harmony groups of all time, here's The Magic Touch by The Platters.

And that was The Magic Touch by The Platters, spreading their magic in our playlist today's morning. Did you know that they were among the first African-American vocal groups to achieve international commercial success, blending rhythm and blues with elegant pop harmonies? And did you know that The Magic Touch was written by the group's manager, Buck Ram? Moreover, he is also the genius who helped write other hits like Only You and Twilight Time. So coming up next is another evergreen favorite. This Academy-winning song has traveled across generations with its very simple message of accepting life as it comes. Yes, Que Sera Sera. This is Whatever Will Be, Will Be by Doris Day.

Coming up next is a melody from the 60s. This song was originally written by the songwriting duo Sonny Curtis and Jerry Allison, but it was Bobby V's version that became an international favorite. So now, what's more can I say, because the song by Bobby V is called More Than I Can Say. So enjoy the track.

Time by the studio clock is 10:13 a.m. and it's almost time to play the first Hindi track of this morning. But before that, as you all know that Delhi and several parts of the country has welcomed the monsoon showers, the first Hindi track this morning is sure to soak you in its beautiful melody. This song from the 1960 film Kala Bazaar, starring Devanand and Wahida Rahman, was sung by Mohammad Rafi and Geeta Dutt. This is Rimjhim Ke Tarane Leke, Aayi Barsaat.

Before moving ahead, here's a quick look at the weather. The maximum temperature in Delhi is expected to remain around 27 degrees Celsius, while the minimum temperature is likely to hover near 26 degrees Celsius. Furthermore, IMD has issued an orange alert for Delhi and a red alert for some NCR parts. So the next song on the playlist is from a group that became known for its lush vocal harmonies during the late 1960s. Released in 1967, this romantic ballad has often been described as one of the greatest love songs ever written. So here's Never My Love by The Association.

If you're on the roads this morning with the monsoon showers, do keep an eye on the usual peak traffic around the following major junctions. Motorists on NH48 Delhi-Jaipur Highway may face heavy delays due to road sinking at Narsingpur and should use the Dwarka Expressway instead. Complete avoidance is advised for GT Karnal Road near Azadpur Mandi due to a long-term drainage project running through July 2026. Severe girdlock is also hitting Raja Dhir Sen Marg near the Sant Nagar east of Kailash T Point. Additionally, a month-long road safety campaign is active, featuring mobile counseling units at intersections and strict crackdowns on wrong-side driving. So the next track on this playlist was released in the late 70s and it was inspired by the classic film The Graduate. Here's Simon and Garfunkel singing Mrs. Robinson.

Did you know that this song Isharo Isharo Mein and the film Kashmir Ki Kali marked the legendary Sharmila Tagore's Hindi cinema debut? She was only 19 years old when during the filming and had previously worked exclusively in Bengali cinema with Satyajit Ray. Now, coming back to the English hits. The early 1970s gave us many unforgettable melodies, and the next one on the playlist is no exception. Written by Paul Williams, this beautiful composition celebrates the warmth and comfort that music brings into our lives. So here's an old-fashioned love song by Three Dog Night.

always been there in our lives, as we are constantly listening to songs while doing our daily chores or just doing nothing. And this next track does exactly that. Released in 1978, Alistair Watts' Song on the Radio beautifully captures the nostalgia of hearing a familiar tune unexpectedly. So this is Song on the Radio, ready to be played on AIR Akashwani.

The band Three Dog Night was famous for its rotating lead vocal duties, and this specific track was sung by Czech Negron. Music has

It's 10:49 a.m. by the studio clock, and it's time to play the last Hindi song of this hour. This is a classic romantic duet from the 1976 film Chit Chor. Legendary singers K.J. Yasudas and Hemlata gave voice to the sweet melody. The music and lyrics were created by Ravindra Jain. Featuring actors Amol Palekar and Zarina Wahab, this is Tujo Mere Sur Mein.

It's 10:55 by the studio clock and time for us to wrap up today's Matchless Music Hour. But not for too long because we'll meet again at 12 noon for the Play It Cool session. So don't go anywhere because coming up next is RJ Babita Rawat with another wonderful hour of music of Bollywood Trails. Until then, keep smiling, keep humming and keep listening to 102.6 MHz FM Rainbow, musically yours.

This is Akashwani. News of the hour is presented by Mansi Ranjan. Prime Minister Narendra Modi holds talk with his Australian counterpart Anthony Albanese in Melbourne today. India and Australia reaffirm defence and security cooperation is cornerstone of partnership in an increasingly complex strategic environment. Prime Minister Modi addresses India-Australia CEOs Forum in Melbourne. Pitches stronger India-Australia ties amid global uncertainty, supply chain disruptions and energy crisis. Centre approves procurement of copra and Thottapuri mangoes from farmers in Tamil Nadu to safeguard farmers' interests. Protesters in Pakistan-occupied Jammu and Kashmir call for grand and final protest today after Islamabad fails to meet 48-hour deadline. Uttar Pradesh government launches cashless health scheme for teachers as well as non-teaching staff in the state. IMF projects India to remain world's fastest growing major economy with 7% growth this year. US launches new strikes on Iran as President Donald Trump declares ceasefire over. And India's Arna Paparkar becomes first Indian in 36 years to reach boys single quarterfinal at Wimbledon Juniors 2026. Thank you.

And that was Drink the Water, subtly reminding us to stay hydrated. So, do you all believe in the soundtrack of every journey? Just like a film, there's a constant background score that matches the mood. Sometimes it's a song that's playing through our headphones during a train ride, or sometimes it's a song that reminds us of a family vacation, or there are times that we are stuck in a situation and boom, your mind has that one track going on continuously. So tell us, if your life had a soundtrack, which song would definitely be on it? We'd love to hear from you. Send in your WhatsApp messages on the number 9868107070. I repeat, it's 9868107070. And coming up next is a track by Avril Lavigne. This is I'm With You.

Avril Lavigne had a way of making simple emotions feel relatable. Whether it was friendship, growing up, or simply finding your place, her songs connected with an entire generation. Coming up next is another song that quietly became everyone's favorite. This is Fireflies by Owl City.

0: hard to say that I'd rather stay awake when I'm asleep, because my dreams are bursting at the seams.
1: Have you ever noticed that every season quietly changes our playlists? Like, summer afternoons seem to call for energetic songs, while winter mornings often makes us reach for softer melodies. And once the monsoon arrives, even songs that have been sitting untouched for months suddenly sound perfect again. And there's something so beautiful about the month of July that makes us slow down a little. The monsoon clouds, the breeze after the rain, and those drops falling on the ground, like for today's, it's somehow so calming. And every season seems to bring along a playlist of its own. And the next song on our playlist fits that mood beautifully. This is Strawberry Swing by Coldplay.
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Welcome back to 102.6 MHz FM Rainbow, and this is Play It Cool with me, Mansi Ranjan. Before going on the break, we had played Feel So Close, and it feels so close playing these beautiful numbers this Thursday afternoon for you all. Hope you're enjoying the tracks. It's already 12:30 by the studio clock, and hopefully your Thursday is beginning to feel a lot more like Friday. Whether you are planning to go on your lunch break or enjoying that little break with your friends, here's something guaranteed to brighten the afternoon and to make you smile. This is International Smile by Katy Perry.

specific artist and their songs, and music really is the ultimate time machine, and one intro can instantly take you back to a specific year, a feeling, or a place. That is so true, Swati, and she writes that the one song that is related to her life is Say Yes by Snow Patrol. But Swati, we don't have that track, but we do have another track by Snow Patrol. This is If There's a Rocket Tied to Me. So enjoy.

Well, if it only takes two, sometimes it also takes just one song to completely change the mood of the day. Yes, there are days when we feel a little down, but with the right track by our side, we are able to get through it. And that's the magic of a song and a good playlist. So this next track by Shawn Mendes does the same. This is Heartbeat.

Since today's playlist has taken us from the early 2000s right up to the present day, here's one of the newest tracks on today's show. This is Nice to Meet You by Imagine Dragons.

And just like that, another Thursday afternoon has flown by. Hopefully, today's playlist added a little sunshine to your day, introduced you to a song you hadn't heard before, or simply gave you a reason to tap your feet. This is Mansi Ranjan, signing off. Until we meet again, but don't go anywhere, stay tuned to one.

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Until next time, keep smiling, keep singing along, and keep listening to 102.6 MHz FM Rainbow, musically yours.

India and Australia sign landmark deals on uranium supply and dedicated critical minerals corridor. Prime Minister Narendra Modi says agreement will give fresh momentum to India's clean energy goals. Prime Minister Narendra Modi holds annual summit with his Australian counterpart Anthony Albanese in Melbourne. Both leaders hail comprehensive frameworks for regional stability, energy security and technological innovation. The Prime Minister outlines a roadmap for a future-ready, developed India driven by the mantra of Grow More, Achieve More. Vice President C.P. Radhakrishnan unveils National Mission for Sustainable Use of High Seas Fishery Resources in Bhubaneswar. Monsoon covers entire country. Incessant rain affects normal life in National Capital Region. Uttarakhand becomes fully literate state after achieving prescribed adult literacy benchmarks under National Education Policy. Iran accuses US of conducting an airstrike near the Bushehr nuclear power plant. Indian contingent announced for Pickleball World Cup 2026 to be held in Vietnam. And in FIFA World Cup, France to face Morocco in the first quarterfinal late tonight at Boston.

That was Judy Garland, proof that some voices never grow old. Did you know she first sang You Made Me Love You as a playful birthday tribute to Clark Gable? It became so popular that it entered her regular repertoire and eventually became one of her signature performances. From Hollywood, we now travel across the Atlantic with one of the warmest voices ever recorded. I'm talking about Harry Belafonte with the timeless Irish classic, Danny Boy.

0: Here's a lovely little Beatles fact. Paul McCartney wrote Hey Jude to comfort Julian Lennon during his parents' separation. It began life as Hey Jules before Paul changed it because it simply sang better. And if you ever found yourself singing the famous na na na na na na na na ending long after the song was over, you're definitely not alone. And now it's time for the latest FIFA World Cup update.
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2: Hello, I'm Mike Perkins at the BBC Sports Centre with the latest World Cup news. FIFA's chief refereeing officer, Pierluigi Collina, says nobody can question the integrity of World Cup match officials. On Wednesday, the Egyptian Football Association asked FIFA to remove the officials involved in their 3-2 defeat to Argentina from future matches at the tournament. They claimed there had been double standards of officiating, but Collina called those allegations unfounded and backed the referees' decisions in the match. The quarterfinals begin on Thursday with the 2018 winners France facing 2022 semi-finalist Morocco. Alistair Bruce-Ball looks ahead.
3: We're down to just eight teams, but the question remains, who can stop France as they try and reach a third consecutive World Cup final? Paraguay tried to provoke and stifle them in the last 16, but they were deservedly beaten by a Kylian Mbappe penalty. Now it's Morocco's turn in Boston in a repeat of the semi-final 4 years ago, which France won 2-0. That's one of 18 knockout games between European and African nations in the history of the tournament, and the European teams have won 14 of those, but three of the four African victories belong to this Morocco team against Spain and Portugal in Qatar and against the Netherlands on penalties here. That's why they won't lack for belief, and that's why France know this will be their toughest test so far. The winners will meet Spain or Belgium in the semi-final.
2: Well, France have failed in their bid to have Michael Olise's yellow card from their win against Paraguay overturned. Olise's booking stands despite FIFA suspending a red card for United States striker Florin Balogun at the tournament, which meant he was available for a last 16 tie against Belgium. Olise, who has 5 assists at the World Cup, would miss his country's semi-final if France managed to beat Morocco and he receives another yellow card. And for more football news from the BBC, go to bbc.com/football.
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4: रोज सुबह सवेरे 7 से 9 की मुलाकात, थोड़ी गपशप, थोड़ी काम की बात, रेनबो की सौगात, हर रोज जुड़िए हमारे साथ। Good morning, Delhi NCR. 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
0: Welcome back, listeners. You're tuned to Akashwani Rainbow Broadcasting at 102.6 megahertz. From Paul McCartney classic to another artist, we move on whose career he helped launch. So here's Mary Hopkin with Those Were the Days.

That was Mary Hopkin. Did you know Mary Hopkin was one of the very first artists signed to Apple Records? And Paul McCartney personally produced Those Were the Days. The song became an international smash and reached number one in several countries. For now, we stay in the same musical neighborhood and with another masterpiece from the late 60s. Yes, Simon and Garfunkel with the track The Boxer coming up.

horse for Christmas, and you keep it just for fun, for a laugh. They say that when you get married,

That was Peter Starstead with the song "Where Do You Go, My Lovely." Peter wrote this song after observing the fashionable social circles of Paris in the 1960s. Nobody has ever confirmed exactly who inspired it, which has only added to its charm over the years. And now we slow things down even further with a beautiful track inspired by California Gold Rush. Here's John Satter with Satter's Mill.

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1: Welcome back, listeners. You're tuned to Akashwani Rainbow broadcasting at 102.6 megahertz. And just like that, another hour of hits and memories is about to come to an end. And to close tonight's journey, here's a song that became one of the most heartfelt ballets ever recorded. But before that, I have to say something. A person once said, "Music is the diary we don't have to write. Every song keeps a memory alive, and every memory finds its own soundtrack." I hope tonight's songs brought back a smile or perhaps helped you make a brand new memory. So here's R.S. Raghu thanking you for your wonderful company, and I'll be joining you at 10:05 with our program. I beg your pardon, I'll be joining you at 10 with our program, All That Jazz. So until then, keep listening to great music and keep listening to Akashwani FM Rainbow. Here comes Shirley Bassey with the track, Killing Me Softly.

The headlines. India and Australia adopt a joint declaration on defense and security cooperation to ensure free and open Indo-Pacific. Also, ink deal for supply of uranium from Australia. Prime Minister Narendra Modi says India aspires to be one of the world's top three economies, driven by motto of grow more, achieve more. Addresses Indian diaspora in Melbourne. National Commission for Women forms a high-level expert committee to review regulatory framework and laws governing IVF clinics. Government waives basic customs duty on key components used in electronic devices to promote their domestic production. Iran accuses US of conducting airstrike near Bushehr nuclear power plant, attacks US bases in Bahrain, Kuwait and Qatar. 28 people killed in a massive fire at a shoe factory in Xinjiang city of China. In FIFA World Cup, France to face Morocco in the first quarterfinal at Boston in US tonight. And in Wimbledon tennis, Karolina Mukova of Czech Republic reaches Wimbledon.

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You are tuned to Akashwani Rainbow Broadcasting at 102.6 megahertz. We were talking about the greatest entertainer jazz has ever known, and I was talking about Louis Armstrong. Louis Armstrong with Let Us Do It is here. So let us listen to him.

Bluebird, who has never said a word, starts to sing, spring, spring. When the little bluebell in the bottom of the dell starts to ring, ding, ding. When the little blue clerk in the middle of his work starts the tune to the moon up above. It is nature, that's all, simply telling us to

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And that's why birds do it. 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Even educated fleas do it. Let's do it. Let's fall in love. In Spain, the best upper sets do it.

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Not to mention the Finns. 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Just think of the Siamese twins, some Argentines without means do it. People say in Boston even beans do it.

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Let's do it. Mama, let's fall in love. Cold Cape Cod, clams against their wish, do it. Even lazy jellyfish, do it. 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

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Even over-educated fleas do it. 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

0: 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Before we move forward, a little trivia for our listeners. Did you know that before Armstrong, the trumpet was mainly considered part of the band? He transformed it into a true solo instrument and inspired generations of jazz musicians to step into the spotlight. 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
1: एक जमाने से कहानी है सुना रही आकाशवाणी।